0: The Come Alive Show, brought to you by Milwaukee Pepsi-Cola.
1: Where to go and what to do, and we would like to invite you to be a Come Alive good guy or gal. Come to Scout Circuit 67 at the Milwaukee Arena tonight, tomorrow, and Saturday. You can dance to the music of the Fifth Dimension this Friday, May 5, 8 to 11 p.m. at St. Mary Magdalene's Church, 1854 West Wind Lake. And don't forget the Slinger Raceway. Slinger, Wisconsin opens its season Sunday, May 7th with 10 big events. Time trials start at 6:30, races at 8.

Well, that's the show we wanted to tell you about. And now as the entire cast comes back on stage, we segue into a reprise of the Silicone song from the movie for our big finale.

It was something new to Bill, this business of nocturnal emissions. You all know what sperm is?

Here's the penis and the scrotum that holds the testicles or testes inside. Here's the penis

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Here's the penis and the scrotum that hold the testicles or testes inside. It enlarges the penis itself, starts hair growing,

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And it's not criticizing me. Their music reflects their way of living.

0: culmination of 31 years of experience and a lifetime of living.
1: Old water town. If I lived the past over.
0: Just when it seemed that the man reached his peak. A new milestone. Watertown. Frank Sinatra. Reprise, Where the Man Belongs.

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You know I lost a lot of friends there, baby. I got no time to mess around. So if you wanted God to bleed for

0: Rabbi Christ, he was a true loud. He jerked and jerked until he worked himself into a stew.
1: Friggin' in the

tanz auch nur mit dir, nur mit dir. Was du schon immer verlangt hast von mir, was du auch tanzt, das ist mir egal. 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

Don't you know about the

I'm

0: He said to me, and I'm like, and he's like, and she's like,
1: it's all, he's all, she's all.
0: I can't get behind that kind of, like, English. That'll be 6 to 8 weeks before delivery.
1: The rising oceans, the warming temperatures.
0: The dying polar bears, no tigers in 50 years.
1: Rising poison in the air and water.
0: I can't understand why the price of gas suddenly rises when oil goes up.
1: But takes months to go down long after oil falls.
0: I can't get behind any of that. I can't get behind the gods, who are more vengeful, angry, and dangerous if you don't believe in them.
1: Why can't

0: lifetime guarantee?
1: Whose lifetime? Not mine. I haven't that much time left. Let's make it yours. Everybody's got a longer life than me.
2: The leaf blowers.
1: Is there anything more futile?
0: Car alarms.
1: Clap off.
0: Clap on.
1: Spam.
0: Size matters.
1: No, it doesn't.
0: Yes, it does.
1: No, it doesn't.
0: Yes, it
1: no,
0: does.
1: It doesn't. No,
0: yes,
1: it doesn't.
0: Yes, it does.
1: My
0: yes,
1: phone
0: does.
1: Rings.
3: Make millions in minutes.
1: It's a computer.
3: Lose inches in hours.
1: Leave me the hell alone.
3: Eat more. Spend less.
1: The colonel is breakdancing. Give me a break.
3: Credit terms arranged.
1: I can't get behind any of that. I can't get behind so-called singers. They can't carry a tune. Get paid for talking. How easy is that?
2: Well, maybe I could get behind that.
4: Well, I can't. If you have to fix it with a computer, quantized, pitch-corrected, and overly inspected, then you can't do it. And I can't get behind that.
1: I can't get behind a fat ass.
5: Yeah. Bill, can you turn around and do one more?
2: Always can do one more.
5: Let's...

0: Barney, I'm Fred's bosom buddy friend.
1: As long as he has a buck to lend.
2: When you're with the rebels,
0: well, a scoop-a-doop-a-doop time, a

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1: WKLO 1080.

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0: Well, take the damn thing off. Go, not there!
1: Sit down.
2: Can I have my money now, Mr. Franklin?
0: What money? I should be charging you. I taught you everything you know. Give her $20 and kick her ass out of here. She's an ungrateful cunt.
2: How the hell am I supposed to get home, Mr. Franklin?
0: Walk. 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
1: Hello? 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
2: Who was it?
1: Gruen Watch Company.

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And he said when he died, he wanted to be buried in his Cadillac. That's all he had. He said he wanted to be sitting up behind the steering wheel. 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They got a crane and they hooked it to the Cadillac and they raised it up, him sitting behind the wheel, lowered it down into the grave. A couple of his friends were watching from the sidelines, and just as they were lowering down into the grave, one of them looked at the other one and he said, "Man, that's really living."

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